0: is de muziek van Radio Continu.
1: He lived by the apple orchard in this little old orchard shack. His real name was Jackson Taylor, but I called him Applejack. Now old Applejack was loved by everyone he ever knew. And Applejack picked apples, but he picked the banjo too.

0: 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It's systematic. 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Why, it's greased lightning.
1: Greased

when the sun beats down and burns the tar upon the roof. 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